to get things rolling this hour here on listener-supported Folk Alley. I'm your host, Brad Kolodner. Always great to be with you. I get to spend part of my week listening to records and deciding what I'm excited to share with you. And here at Folk Alley with real live DJs, we're able to contextualize this music, provide some background and the stories behind the songs. 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Preserve this way of storytelling, this way of sharing music with the masses. 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This is from her new record, Little White Cross, with Molly and Me.

ask yourself three questions. 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

Amos Lee from the record Mission Bell with Flower. That's Jamestown Revival with Bluebird. Old-time legend Bruce Molsky with Kentucky Blues and a new release from Margot Silker. 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She grew up in the Orkney Islands, north of the mainland in Scotland, and she started playing fiddle when she was just 7 years old. And this is from her new record, Binary, Louise Bicken with Standing Stones.

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Billy strings from his record So Much for Goodbyes with I Like Train Songs. That's certainly a song that resonates with any fan of bluegrass or old-time music. I could probably fill up an entire day with train songs, but I'll spare you. That's from his album produced by T-Bone Burnett and a record dedicated to his late mother, Deborah Apostle. That's Miko Marx and the Resurrectors with One More Night, and Louise Bicken from her new record, Binary. I'm your host, Brad Kolodner. Always great to be with you here on Folk Alley. And in addition to hosting at Folk Alley, I'm primarily a full-time artist playing banjo and touring around the country, playing old-time and roots music. And I see firsthand how Folk Alley impacts listeners and artists around the world. 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

Nathaniel Ratliff and the Night Sweats, collaborating with Lucius on backing vocals, the song Babe I Know. We also heard Rhiannon Giddens from her new record Hope Is the Thing with Feathers, an old Elizabeth Cotton song featuring Rhiannon singing lead, and her longtime collaborator Dirk Powell on guitar with the classic Freight Train. That's Ken Bonfield and Joe Ebel with Tightrope and the Kennedys from their new record Smoke Tree. Folk Alley is always there for, and her longtime collaborator Dirk Powell on guitar with the classic Freight Train. That's Ken Bonfield and Joe Ebel with Tightrope and the Kennedys from their new record Smoke Tree. Folk Alley is always there for you. Whenever you need us, we're on

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On listener-supported Folk Alley, that's Tony Rice singing the Gordon Lightfoot song, Home from the Forest. It's from Tony's album, Manzanita. It was no secret that Tony Rice was a big fan of Gordon Lightfoot. He recorded many of his songs over the years, and you can even go to Bluegrass Jams today, and if you hear a Gordon Lightfoot song, there's a good chance that it's thanks to Tony Rice and his love of Gordon's music. A great way to start this hour on Folk Alley. I'm your host, Brad Kolodner. 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

Joan Baez with the Phil Oakes song, There But For Fortune. Before that, The War and Treaty with One and the Same. We also heard from fiddler April Virch, and that's Bella White starting off the set here on Folk Alley with your host, Brad Kolodner. 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

The trio I'm With Her, featuring Sarah Watkins, Sarah Jarosz, and Aoife O'Donovan, from their record See You Around with 100 Miles. We also heard Larry Campbell and Teresa Williams with a live performance at Levon Helm Studios in Woodstock, New York, with the song Yeah, Yeah, Yeah. And that's Josh Ritter starting off the set with Heart's Ease. Always an eclectic blend here at Folk Alley as we look for sustaining members during our fund drive. Perhaps you can give $5 a month, maybe $10 a month. You don't have to remember about any renewal dates. You can just set it and forget it. It helps us budget for the year. And you've got an opportunity right now to join the worldwide community of Folk Alley listeners who make this service possible for everyone to listen. You'll be glad you did. You'll feel great about donating. 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We have folks working behind the scenes, including yours truly, researching the songs, providing context for these artists and the stories behind the music. It's that human touch that keeps me coming back to Folk Alley. Up next here on the program, we've got music from William Prince. Here's You Got Me.

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Breathing new life into the old Carter Family song, A Distant Land to Roam. That's Mighty Poplar from their debut self-titled release on Free Dirt Records, nominated for a Grammy. That's Andrew Marlin, Noam Pokelny, Chris Eldridge, Greg Garrison, and Alex Hargreaves. Before that, Patty Griffin with River, Leo Kottke with Poor Boy, and we started the set off with William Prince. Always great to be with you here on Folk Alley. I'm your host, Brad Kolodner, broadcasting from my home studio here in beautiful Baltimore, Maryland. And we have hosts around the country and listeners around the world. And you can help power Folk Alley right now by donating during our fund drive. 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Everything

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So grateful for this opportunity, and you can support what we do. 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Here's a song from Robert Ellis. This is one that he wrote for his oldest son. It's called Gene.

Everything I have built amounts to nothing. A great empire in disguise.

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1: History shows us that when free expression comes under threat, folk singers are among the first to raise their voices. 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I'm Sarah LaDuke, and here at Folk Alley, we uphold that spirit. 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

Rapid Roy, that stock car boy from the great Jim Croce and his album You Don't Mess Around With Jim. It came out in the spring of 1972, and he tragically passed away in a plane crash just about a year later. He was just 30 years old, and a tragic loss. So grateful for the music he created in his short time on Earth, and it's great to be able to share his music with you here on Folk Alley as we start this hour with music from the late Jim Croce. We've got music coming up from the Milk Carton Kids, Nancy Griffith, Mile 12, always an eclectic blend. I'm your host, Brad Kolodner, and it is our fun drive here at Folk Alley, one of those couple times in the year when we interrupt our regular programming to raise the funds to pay the bills. You can make a difference right now. Join thousands of others who are Folk Alley members. Every little bit helps, and it powers this station so we can keep sharing some of our favorite songs with you, whether they are classics or whether they're songs that are new to you. It's a place of musical discovery. I'm always inspired when I tune in to Folk Alley. 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

Dust Bowl Revival, collaborating with the Secret Sisters on The Exception. John Gorka before that with After Yesterday. We also heard a set of tunes from John Williams and Dean McGraw. And that's Jake Blunt starting off the set here on listener-supported Folk Alley. Such a unique space here at Folk Alley amidst a crowded landscape of streaming options. Here at Folk Alley, we are committed to a hosted service where we have real live hosts, including yours truly, Brad Kolodner, along with a number of other wonderful hosts scattered around the country who are putting in time behind the scenes to learn about these songs, provide context for what we're sharing with you. 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It all goes towards keeping this music on the airwaves and really keeping the mission of Folk Alley alive. Here's the Milk Carton Kids with Snake Eyes.

From her record Once in a Very Blue Moon, that's Nancy Griffith with Ghost in the Music. We heard from Sonny War collaborating with David Rawlings on Higher, and the Milk Carton Kids starting off that set, Joey Ryan and Kenneth Pattingale of the duo with Snake Eyes. I'm your host, Brad Kolodner. Always great to be with you on Folk Alley. 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

0: the new one? How new is it?
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0: Oh. Well, Philadelphia? You heard it first. I don't do any of this shticks.
2: Joni Mitchell on Folk Alley with Both Sides Now. Before that, Richie Havens with a Joni Mitchell song from the record Grace of the Sun with Woodstock. That's Mile 12 from their record Onwards with Old Tom. And Courtney Hardman starting off that set with Won't Be Satisfied. Always an eclectic mix of music here at Folk Alley. I'm so grateful for this opportunity to sit behind this microphone and share some of my favorite tunes and songs with you. And it's all thanks to the human touch that we're able to do what we do. We're proud of the fact that we are independent, grassroots, and our playlists are curated by real people. No algorithms or computer-generated playlists here. I'm always learning something new, whether it's the stories behind the artists and the songs, or just hearing a song for the first time. It's a place of musical discovery and inspiration, and Folk Alley plays a role in your life. I'm always learning something new, whether it's the stories behind the artists and the songs, or just hearing a song for the first time. It's a place of musical discovery and inspiration, and Folk Alley plays a role in your life, and it's time to step up and

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Up next, here's a song from Melissa Carper sharing her love of the state of Texas.

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From her 1972 release, Give It Up, that's Bonnie Raitt, starting off this hour on Folk Alley with I Know. I'm your host, Brad Kolodner, and I know it sure feels good to sit behind this microphone and spend some time with you, sharing these wonderful tunes and songs with you. 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It all goes towards keeping the music flowing out of your speakers, as we've got tunes coming up from Townes Van Zandt, The Small Glories. Up next, the infamous String Dusters from their tribute record to Flat and Scruggs. Here's Down the Road.

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Marisa Moore collaborating with Alex Cuba on Yin Yang. Before that, Bruce Cockburn with a song from his album, O Sun, O Moon. That's Kerfuffle, a UK folk band with Hangover. And that's Infamous String Dusters from their tribute record to Flat and Scruggs. We play a little bit of everything here at Folk Alley. Bluegrass, Americana, singer-songwriter music, some Celtic, old time. This wide, eclectic mix is what makes Folk Alley unique. Where else can you hear music like this on the radio but right here at Folk Alley? We're here 24/7, always with a host. No algorithms or artificial intelligence working behind the scenes. We've got hosts who are putting in lots of time to curate these playlists and provide context and stories behind these tunes and songs. It's what keeps me coming back, and maybe that's what keeps you coming back. 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We're always there for you. 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Up next, here's Townes Van Zandt with No Deal.

Well, I went to a doctor of the highest order. 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Well, one glass of wine on my birthday, if my birthday wasn't too very near. Well, he must have put

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But I'd heard somewhere that true love conquers all. I figured that was that, till I started having dreams about being chased out of town wearing nothing but my cowboy hat.

through this life a poet, friends. I expect to die that way. Could be 20 years from now. Could be most any day. But if there ain't no whiskey and women, Lord, behind them heavenly doors,

A song set around the last night he spent with his grandmother. He sings, "I would have stayed forever, but it didn't work out that way." That's Hang On, Hang On from Amos Lee. For that, Natalie Merchant with Tower of Babel. And that's Townes Van Zandt starting off the set with No Deal. Great to have you along here on Folk Alley, an independent, nonprofit, grassroots service whose mission is to celebrate this music and connect it to music lovers around the world. 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It's not hyperbole to say that we can't do this without the support of those who listen. 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Up next, we've got music from The Small Glories. 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

easy to be somebody, but it's hard to disappear. Let's face it, everybody, sometimes you just want to be by yourself. That's when I slip off in the evening.

Robert Earl Keen on Folk Alley with Western Chill. We also heard from Karen Savoca with Another Day. That's Chris Pierce from the record American Silence. And The Small Glory starting off that set with Waterbound. You can find the full playlist up on our website, folkalley.com. I'm your host, Brad Kolodner. And, well, I've got to admit something. It took a few years of listening to public radio and listening to Folk Alley before I stepped up and donated and became a sustaining member. And when I finally stepped up and became a member, something changed. I became more invested in the station. I was even more excited to listen. And I felt great about supporting something that I really cared about and provided so much joy in my life. And for those of you who donate to Folk Alley, you probably know that feeling. And if you haven't given yet, well, now's your chance. 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Pick an amount that works for you. Maybe it's $5 or $10 a month, maybe $20 a month. It all goes towards covering our expenses so we can continue to share our love of this music with you. Here's a song from Fern Maddie. It's called Hairs on the Mountain.

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1: Picture this. 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

If You Don't Want Me. Bill Morrissey doing the John Hurt tune right there. Welcome into Focali. I'm Matt Riley. In a little bit, Leon Bridges, Van Morrison, Dr. John. So much goodness coming your way. But before we continue, we must talk about membership because it's the fun drive right now. And if we did not have members, we would not be here. So we need you to become our next new member. So at the website in the top right corner is a circle that says donate now. 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So we need members all the time just because of the churn of life. 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All right. Here's Hazel Dickens and Alice Gerard from the collection Pioneering Women of Bluegrass and Childish Love.

While modern media feeds off division and fear, Folk Alley offers a reminder of what makes us good neighbors. Empathy, kindness, and shared harmony. 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If that's the kind of world you want to tune into, give what you can today at folkalley.com. Thanks.

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Eyes to eyes and heart to heart, two lovers dreaming in the dark. Oh, the sounds of the music,

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Do you still spend your hours lost with the roses?

River. Leon Bridges right there. Bill Staines. We had Niall Vallely, Paul Meehan, and Kevin Orala doing Wrong House. And Hazel Dickens and Alice Gerard starting us off. The Leuven Brothers tune, Childish Love. Here on Folk Alley. So think about that set. I mean, you had some classic bluegrass type stuff with Leon Bridges all in the same set. So if you like that and you want to support it, click that Donate Now button because we're in our fund drive. And if we did not have members, we would not be here. I say that a lot because it's true. Another thing that is true and kind of awesome is that if you become a member right now, we're going to send you a code. And that code, click on it, and it'll take you to the Fund Drive free music stream. And it is exactly what I'm describing. It's just those words. 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So if you don't like this and you're kind of rolling your eyes right now, well, become a member, do your part, and then we'll send you over there for peace, love, joy, rainbows, chocolate, Skittles, I think, are there. 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All right, here's Van Morrison.

Picture this. You're driving down a stretch of highway, the sun is setting, and a song comes through your speakers that fits the moment perfectly. That's what Folk Alley does best. Hey there, I'm Brad Kolodner, and we curate the soundtrack to your everyday journey. But that soundtrack isn't powered by giant media corporations or billionaire algorithms. 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

Oklahoma's Samantha Crane with Kathleen. Nickel Creek in there. And Van Morrison giving a Sweet Thing at the top, going back to the classic record Astral Weeks. And you're in Folk Alley. Thank you so much for being here. I'm Matt Riley. And if we didn't have members, we wouldn't be here. I know you're getting tired of me saying that, but become a member, please, because then you'll get to go to the Fun Drive free music stream and you won't hear me say that anymore because you'll be over hanging with all the other members. The members aren't hearing me right now. They're over there. And so if you want to donate, let's call it $10 a month. We'll give you a choice of a bandana, a microfiber cloth, a tote bag, or the latest No Depression issue. You got options. 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All right. 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

Old Time Religion featuring Willie Nelson. That's Dr. John from the 2022 record, Things Happen That Way. We also had Memphis Minnie in there, Jamie Stone, and at the top, digging into the archives for something from the duo out of Canada, The Small Glories and Blackwater Side, name of the tune. We got all kinds of great stuff at our website in the session section. We also have a YouTube channel. You can check all that out. We like to do that stuff, and we're able to do that stuff because of member support. And if we did not have member support, we wouldn't able to be to do those things. We also wouldn't be able to exist. So if you want to help us not just exist, but flourish and thrive and help these musicians out, this is a great time to do it. Because this is an ecosystem. We find the music. We put it together in sets for you. You listen to it. In some cases, it's unfamiliar to you. You then dig in a little deeper. Maybe you buy the record. Maybe you buy some merch. Maybe you go see their show when they come to your town because you heard them on Folk Alley. And you're helping their bottom line. You're also helping your local community's bottom line by going to dinner, by getting a ride share, by buying a drink at the venue, things like that, getting a babysitter. So if you want to help this ecosystem, we call it Folk Alley right now. 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So thank you. And out of Norway, this is Dussie and Last Time Together.

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1: 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Thanks.

Some of that canned music coming from the early 70s. Dan Hicks and the Hot Licks, 1972. How you doing? Welcome into Folk Alley. I'm Matt Riley. In a little bit, I've got some Amos Lee. I will also play Randy Newman. Hooray for the Riff Raff. But first, you are hearing my voice because likely you are not a member. It's a very strong likelihood. Because the members probably aren't here right now. They know it's the fun drive going on right now, and they're like, nope, I'm going to this other place. It's called the Fun Drive Free Music Stream, but only members can go there. So if you're wondering what I'm talking about, if you become a member, we will send you a link, and that link will take you to this place where we don't do what I'm doing right now. Talk about membership. Because you're already a member. So become a member right now. 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Cool. All right, let's do it. Here's Jake Blunt with They Are Waiting For Me.

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1: This is by Cliff Eberhardt, who played earlier. Actually, I asked Cliff if it would be okay if I played this, and he said it would be fine and that he didn't even remember how to play it. So here's how it goes, Cliff.

It's what you didn't want to know. Grace Pettis right there. Preceded by Lucy Kaplansky. We also had Ricky Skaggs and Kentucky Thunder. And at the top, it was Jake Blunt. They Are Waiting for Me. Who is they in this situation? I'm going to go ahead and say that it's the members of Folk Alley. Welcome into Folk Alley, by the way. I'm Matt Riley. And we're having a fun drive right now. And so they are the members that have already donated. And so they got a code to go to the Fun Drive free music stream. 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While we head on up to the city of brotherly love, Philadelphia, for Amos Lee, Mission Bell is the record that he worked with Calexico and an Iron and Wine on. So not Philadelphians or anything close to it. I digress. It's Amos Lee and violin.

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Ireland's Mary Black with The Dimming of the Day. Taylor Ashton in there, doing Cyndi Lauper's Time After Time. Rachel Price helping out. And Amos Lee with Violin, with an assist from Joey Burns of Calexico and Iron and Wine. Sam Beam, of course. Matt Riley here. You're in Folk Alley. Thank you so much for being here. And while I have your attention, let's go ahead and talk about membership. Because if we didn't have members, we would not exist. That's how we pay our bills. And we're doing a fund drive right now. And we need your help to help us pay the bills. That's just it. That's just how it works. It's pretty simple. So at our website, you've probably seen it before, that Donate Now button. So you just click on it and you'll see your options there. And you pick the one that works for you. If you're feeling flush, you could do like $1,200. And we'll send you some special things. So special, we don't even put it on the website. It's secret. But if you can't do $1,200, you could just do $7.50 a month and get a bandana. So you got choices. You got to see them, though. 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Thank you, thank you, thank you. Let's keep moving. Hooray for the riffraff right now, and cuckoo.

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I recently stumbled into a new family, two little children in school, where all little children should be.

Austin's Jamie Harris and Missing Someone. Randy Newman in there. Ferris and Jason Romero. And at the top, Hooray for the Riff Raff. Going back to My Dearest Darkest Neighbor for that one. How you doing? You're in Folk Alley. Thanks for being here. That's step one. Step two is if you can, if you have the means, is to click the Donate Now button to donate what you can afford to keep this service strong and moving forward. Because if we did not have members, we would not exist. I really say it a lot, and I can't say it enough, because that is how we pay the bills. So, the members aren't here. They're over at the Fun Drive Free Music Stream. You could be as well if you donate what you can during this Fun Drive. So, just go click the Donate Now button, and you'll see all your options. Pick the one that works for you. We'll send you the code, and you don't have to hear me do this. Cool? All right. Here's Sonny War.

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1: Long before algorithms and 24-hour cable news, folk singers carried a simple message on their guitars. 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Woody Guthrie, Odetta, Pete Seeger. They sang for working families, civil rights, immigrants, and they sang against hatred and authoritarianism. That tradition isn't history. It's alive every single day right here on Folk Alley. 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

full of life. John Gorka right there. How you doing? Welcome into Folk Alley. I'm Matt Riley. In a little bit, I'll play you some Keb Moe. I've got Kim Ritchie caught live for Folk Alley, Emmylou Harris, Chris Christopherson. I mean, come on, what else you want? Well, actually, I'll tell you what I want. I want you to become a member. There's a very good chance that if you're hearing my voice right now, you are not a member, because we're doing a fun drive right now, and our members get to go to the Fun Drive free music stream during fun drives. So if you're hearing me, you're likely not a member. And if you are, thanks for hanging in. But let's talk about becoming a member if you're not one. So at our website, got that very nice, fancy, shiny website. In the top right corner is a circle. That circle says donate now. Click that. And then you'll see the thank you gifts. You'll see the levels that go along with them. And you can make your decision. It's affordable. It's super fast. You make it a sustaining membership, so you don't have to worry about renewing. So that's my spiel. Because if we didn't have people that click the donate now button, we would not exist. So help us exist. Help us flourish and thrive during the fun drive right now at folkalley.com. Thank you, thank you, thank you. And this is Vince Herman of Leftover Salmon fame and Lost Lover's Eyes.

Hey everyone, it's Cindy Howes. We primarily focus on sound here at Folk Alley, but I'm coming to you now to let you know that we're modifying some of the Folk Alley look. It begins with our brand new logo. 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

Roseanne Cash helping out Cab Mo there on Put a Woman in Charge. Let's try it. See what happens. Probably good. Probably a good thing, I would wager. The Chicks, Angus Lyon, and Vince Herman starting us off with Lost Lover's Eyes. He, of course, from Leftover Salmon. Here on Folk Alley. So if you like what we do, you're picking up what we're putting down. If you use this service a lot, you found that you learn a thing or two, or you get reconnected to some songs you might have forgotten about from days of yore. 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

It's the Lonesome River Band, as lonesome as I am, name of that one. Joan Armatrading and Emmylou Harris at the top with Michelangelo from that fantastic record, Red Dirt Girl, going back to the turn of the 21st century. How you doing? I'm Matt Riley. Welcome in. Thanks for being here. And that's the first step, is just being here, just showing up to Folk Alley. We're having a fun drive right now. Yes, I heard some eyes roll, but that's okay. I understand. I want you to think of the alternative to this fundraising model. So, we could be commercial, and we could play long blocks of commercials that are loud and kind of yell at you. Or, a couple of times a year, we can kind of pause, take our time, and explain the benefits of membership to Folk Alley, to you. And we're creating a community here. We're building bridges. We love this music. You do too. That's why you're here. This is also an ecosystem. So what happens is we get some of this new music that you've never heard before. We play it for you. And then you're like, huh, I like that. I'm going to buy that record. Helps the artist. I'm going to buy a t-shirt. Helps the artist. I'm going to go see that artist when they come to my hometown. That helps the artist. It helps the venue they're playing in. It helps your local community because maybe you took a ride share. Maybe you bought some drinks at the bar. Maybe you went to dinner beforehand. Maybe you got a babysitter. Maybe you went out after. So there's a whole ecosystem here surrounded by music and because of music. So if you like that and want to help support us do that, click the Donate Now button at folkalley.com. Pick your level and you're on your way. Thank you. Here are the Steel Wheels.

Rhiannon Giddens' new album, Hope is the Thing with Feathers, testifies to the redemptive power of hope and to its fragility, combining several originals with versions of traditional folk or old-time songs. Giddens and her collaborators deliver a shining beacon of optimism. Every track shimmers with the promises of light and love. Read the full review at...

0: 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We may never pass this way.
1: The past at P got us, Chris.
2: 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Yeah, I heard it.
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2: 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Okay, man, kick your rifle.

night together. We may never pass this way.

500 Miles from Erica Bibb, preceded by Kris Kristofferson, and the Steel Wheels starting us off. Mountain Quake, name of the tune we heard. Here on Folk Alley, where we are in our fun drive, and we need you to help us raise funds. So it's as easy as clicking the Donate Now button, seeing all the thank you gifts, deciding which one fits your budget best, and then go, oh yeah, I want to make that a sustaining membership so I don't have to worry about renewing. 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You just knock it out. 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And how many more minutes have you spent listening to this service that you have not yet donated to? 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So pick what works for you. Knock it out there at the website at folkalley.com. Come on, Aphrodite. It's actually the name of this song from Natalie Merchant.

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0: Kate Wolf and the Wildwood Flower and Picture Puzzle. Welcome into Folk Alley. I'm Matt Riley. Hope it is going well. Some Humbird with new music a little bit later on. Morin Bradley is back. Jake Blunt as well. But before we go on, let's talk about membership, because well over 90% of you are not members of this service that you use on a daily basis or a weekly basis. So let's change the paradigm, shall we? So $10 a month, get the tote bag, and you are on your way to keeping the service strong. 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So think about the value you get when you tune in to Folk Alley on a daily basis or weekly basis, whatever the case may be. And, you know, put your money where your mouth is or your ears are. Not quite sure how to say it, but I'm going to try. So folkalley.com, pick yourself up a nice thank you gift. And right now, going to pay tribute to Dolly, paying tribute to the Stanley Brothers. And of course, we lost Dolly Parton way too young. I mean, 1,000 years old would have been way too young to lose Dolly Parton. But here she is on this great compilation, Where the Soul Never Dies, celebrating 80 years of the Stanley Brothers. And this is Dolly Parton and the First Ladies of Bluegrass doing Bound to Ride.
1: Are we ready, girls?
2: 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Yes, I am.
1: One, two, one, two, three.

Buddy Miller's eponymous new album illustrates his abilities to lay bare the soul of every song he plays and sings, making it his own and inviting us into the song's interplay of harmonies and melodies. For the album, he's invited a number of friends to join him as he traverses the musical landscapes of country, soul, gospel, and rock and roll. Read the full review at folkalley.com.

Calexico and Iron and Wine right there, preceded by Valerie June. We had Molly Tuttle and Dolly Parton, Bound to Ride, featuring the First Ladies of Bluegrass. And the First Ladies of Bluegrass are Allison Brown, Becky Buller, Sierra Hull, Missy Raines, and Molly Tuttle. So, yeah, quite the lineup there. And you can find that version on Where the Soul Never Dies, celebrating 80 years of the Stanley Brothers, and that comes out October the 16th. All right, lots to talk about. New stuff still to come from Jake Blunt and many others. But first, let's talk about membership, because if we did not have members, we would not be here. I say this all the time, and I think it just sort of washes over. But if nobody, if zero people decided, you know what, I'm not donating, we wouldn't be here. And for those of you that use this service for free, which is fine, I mean, we're glad you're here, this wouldn't even exist. So if you can do, let's call it $15 a month, get the Folk Alley t-shirt and keep this service strong, because it's a service. You use it and you like it, apparently, because you're here. So I'll tell you what, I'll play something new right now to get your donating fingers working. This is Ethan Setiawan and Fine Ground. It's the debut album from the Boston-based band. Little Storms is the name of the record. And here is Ships at Sea.

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Morning When It Comes, the brand new record from Humbird and Hey Big Dipper. Nico Case from Middle Cyclone and new music from Ethan Setiawan and Fine Ground, Little Storms is the name of the record, and Ships at Sea, the tune. Here on Folk Alley, Matt Riley here. The fun, drive-free music stream. It's a magical land where the members are right now, because I don't think they're hearing me because they're over there and they're bagging out as soon as they hear me do this. You could join them if you come through at 10 bucks a month right now. Get the Folk Alley tote bag and get the code to that special place where you don't have to listen to all your favorite hosts ask you for a donation, because you've already done your part. So think about it. Not too long, though. And then make a donation at folkalley.com. The new EP from Moore and Bradley, Blackwood Pew, comes out the 23rd of October. And we got this one for you called Dancing on My Grave.

0: The atmosphere is airy and sun-soaked on Poké Lafarge's new album, Rent Money. Produced by Elliot Bergman in a woodsy Chicagoland studio. With his brand of blues, honky-tonk, country guitar mastery, and gospel-twinged vocals, Lafarge has released a batch of songs that speak to an America limping through its 250th birthday. 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
1: Two, three, four.

Going back to American Beauty with the dead right there. And I'm going to say something potentially unpopular. I like their studio records better than the live recordings. Now, seeing them live, that's a whole other kettle of fish. But as far as like just pure audio listening, like with headphones or something, I kind of prefer the records, the studio records. And I know that makes me a bit of a heretic, but so be it. Jake Blunt was something new prior to that. Single Footing Horse is out now. And this is being referred to as Jake Blunt's last string band album. And we heard the title track there, Single Footing Horse. Steep Canyon Rangers and Murren Bradley at the top with something new, Dancing on My Grave from the forthcoming EP, Blackwood Pew. Once again, that comes out October 23rd. Here on Folk Alley, Matt Riley here. It's membership drive time. We are people that power this service. Not AI, not algorithms. It is just humans. And if you appreciate the human touch with the sets that are put together, well, then support it. Because you like it. You use it. And it's not expensive. It doesn't take a long time to become a member. It's just a couple of minutes. And knock it out, please. Because we need it right now. Because we need to be able to plan for the year ahead. And these membership drives are how we do it. So help us out right now at folkalley.com. And thank you. Smoke Tree, the new one from the Kennedys. And here's Like an Angel.

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1: 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I'm Sarah LaDuke, and here at Folk Alley, we uphold that spirit. 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

it had to be a cowboy lullaby, you know. Go to sleepy little buckaroo, or lights out in the bunkhouse, like that.

Welcome live, James Taylor doing his classic there. How you doing? Welcome into Folk Alley. I'm Matt Riley. Coming up, Richard Thompson. I'll also play you some Joni Mitchell. I've got Courtney Marie Andrews in a few minutes, but first, let's talk about membership. So at the website, you've seen it. You've been there a lot. You like this service, so you visit us, but you're not yet a member. And so at the website is a button in the top right corner that says Donate Now. Click that. See what happens. I dare you. I dare. Just do it. Shh, just don't talk. Just do it. So click the Donate Now button. You'll see all the thank you gifts, all of the levels that go along with those. And I'm telling you this because we're having a fun drive right now. And so a couple times a year, we just ask you to donate what you can afford to keep this service strong. That's all we're doing. That's how we raise money. That's how we pay the bills around here. That's how all of us music curators, what you formerly used to call DJs, get paid. So if you would like to help us pay the bills around here and become our next new member, that would be awesome. And you just click the Donate Now button at folkalley.com during our fun drive. So thank you, thank you, thank you. And I tell you what, since you've been so cooperative, here's some Parker Millsap.

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Some old time music right there. Bessie Jones and the Georgia Sea Island Singers doing Before This Time, Another Year. And that comes from Friends of Old Time Music, the Folk Arrival 1961 to 1965 collection from Smithsonian Folkways. Courtney Marie Andrews in there, Nomos, and Parker Millsap at the top with Running on Time. Here on Folk Alley, Matt Riley here. We need you to help out an ecosystem of music and music lovers. So what am I talking about? So we're having our fun drive right now. You probably knew that. But when you donate to Folk Alley, you're actually supporting an ecosystem of sorts, because we play you music you may be unfamiliar with or you might have forgotten about. So let's take, I don't know, Parker Millsap, right? So if Parker Millsap, you didn't know who he was, and you're like, oh, I like that, and you do your own homework on Parker and you dig in a little bit and you're like, I'm going to buy some records. Well, that helps Parker's bottom line. Or I'm going to buy a t-shirt. That also helps Parker's bottom line. And then Parker comes to your town and you're like, I want to go see Parker Millsap. So you buy tickets to go see the show while you're at the, well, maybe you go to dinner before the show. Maybe you have to get a babysitter. Maybe you get a ride share. And then you go to the show. You buy a couple of drinks at the bar or something. Maybe just even a water. Whatever. You spend a little extra money at the show. And then maybe you buy some merch at the show, which helps Parker. But when you're at the show and there's all this activity around you going to the show, you're helping your local community. Because maybe you go out after. Maybe you get another rideshare home. So it's all connected. And we're part of this community of music lovers and a larger ecosystem. So if you want to support that, become our next new member by clicking the Donate Now button at folkalley.com. Thank you, thank you, thank you. And thanks for hanging in there with me on that spiel. And now the payoff, Richard Thompson. I'm saving the good stuff for you.

Hey there, Brad Kalodner here, and right now, every dollar you give to Folk Alley packs an extra punch thanks to a challenge grant. Every $5 you pledge unlocks $1 in matching funds, making this the most impactful moment to support the music you love. 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

They're the Cantrells. We also had Seamus Egan and Mara Smiley. Richard Thompson starting us off. Here on Folk Alley, I'm Matt Riley. And if you're comfortable with, say, $10 a month, you can become our next new member, and we will send you your choice of certain thank you gifts. 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Yes, that's a thing. That's a place. And you can go there, and we're not doing this. So if you want to check it out, please become our next new member at folkalley.com. All right, here's something from the record in the Magic Hour. Aoife O'Donovan and Porchlight.

0: 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Join me every Friday for Fresh Cuts, Folk Alley's new music hour. We've got new albums from Caroline Cotter, Rising Appalachia, and The Suitcase Junket.
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From his record Stand in the Joy, William Prince and Easier and Harder. Joni with her classic in there. We also had John Hartford, and we started our set off with Aoife O'Donovan, Porch Light, name of the tune. Here on Folk Alley, I'm Matt Riley, and we're doing a fun drive right now, and we need you to help us. The members aren't hearing me right now because they're at the Fun Drive Free Music Stream. You could be too. You could be the next new member who gets to join them in that magical land. As I've said, it's like unicorns and rainbows. It's like Willy Wonka's chocolate factory over there without the creepy factor. It's just awesome. It's all the good stuff. None of the bad. You just go there, listen to music. That's all I got to do. Nobody's blathering on like I am about membership. But if we didn't have members, we would not exist. We couldn't even do a Fun Drive Free Music Stream if we didn't have members. So check it out. 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You can see the gifts of thanks for whatever level you choose. And so just knock it out. Just takes a couple of minutes. Make it a sustaining membership. You don't have to worry about renewing. Win-win, win-win, win-win. Let's play you some Rachel Baiman right now in Bad Debt.

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1: This is Folk Alley's Elena C. Every week, we add the best in folk and roots music to our library. Here's just a taste of what we've added lately.

It's Bob Marley on Folk Alley with Redemption Song. Hi and welcome. Thanks for joining us today. It's Cindy House, and we are here raising the money to make this thing happen, this thing being Folk Alley, the thing that we're all listening to and we're all enjoying right now. And there are lots of ways to listen to music these days. 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But here at Folk Alley, we believe that the human touch is still important. 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And thanks. Here's Joni Mitchell with Both Sides Now.

0: the new one. How new is it?
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0: Oh. Well, Philadelphia? 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

That's Nickel Creek on Folk Alley with the song Green and Gray. We are so lucky to have a station like Folk Alley that we get to listen to these artists every day, like Nickel Creek, Be Good Tanya's, who we also heard in that set, Leon Bridges, Joni Mitchell. You really shouldn't take this situation for granted, because stations like this really are a dying breed. You know, it's not just about songs. 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It's about the experience, the unique music mix of new and familiar. It's live in studio performances. It's about familiar voices. And it only happens when people voluntarily step up to support it financially. And that's what we're asking you to do today. 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Let's say $10 a month. That's one of my favorite contribution gifts. And if you're feeling even more generous or your budget can handle it, why not $20 a month? 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All right, up next, we're going to check out this song from Pentangle.

That's Ben Harper with Pray That Our Love Sees Dawn. Really nice tune from his 2011 album, Give Till It's Gone. Thanks a lot for listening to Folk Alley during our membership drive. More and more technology is becoming part of our everyday lives. Ain't that the truth? We rely on basically our smartphones to tell us what to do, where to go, who to see. 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Up next, we'll get into a live song from Lula Wiles.

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It's Sturgill Simpson on Folk Alley with the song Brace for Impact, Live a Little. And you're listening to the Folk Alley Fun Drive, where we are raising money for the thing that we love, joy. Joy from music, in particular. Few things can elicit that type of joy that you get from music. And you can probably name like a dozen songs that make you smile. And chances are you hear a lot of them right here on Folk Alley. 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And thanks. Up next, here's a song from Jake Blunt.

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Cheryl Wheeler with Rainy Road into Atlanta, kicking us off this hour from her excellent album, Sylvia Hotel. 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

That's Eric Bibb wrapping up our set with a version of Lovin' in My Baby's Eyes. Right before that, we heard from I'm With Her, also Rose Cousins and Sierra Farrell. Really fun, powerful set here on Folk Alley. It's Cindy. During our fall membership drive, we are having a good time listening to some music, and I just want to take care of some business right now. 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Here's another guy who is wildly famous and does not get played on commercial radio. It's new from Keb Moe.

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You're driving down a stretch of highway, the sun is setting, and a song comes through your speakers that fits the moment perfectly. That's what Folk Alley does best. Hey there, I'm Brad Kolodner, and we curate the soundtrack to your everyday journey. 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

I was just talking about how established folk artists and roots artists have a really hard time getting played on commercial radio. Like maybe you'll hear Mumford & Sons and the Lumineers from time to time, or Noah Kahan, but you're not going to hear artists like Keb Moe or Joni Mitchell or Leonard Cohen on commercial radio. That's also so true for up-and-coming acts like Jess Williamson, who we just heard. That's from her new album coming out in October, the song we heard, Goodbye to All That, from Jess Williamson. Now, she's an artist that Folk Alley has supported ever since she teamed up with Katie Crutchfield from Waxahachie. And we are so – that's one of our passions, is to share new and upcoming artists. We serve as a launch pad for independent artists who write from the heart rather than for the commercial charts. Head to folkalley.com today to give independent musicians a voice and keep our culture vibrant during our fall membership drive. 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And thanks. This is new from Mama's Broke.

was too old for that bar, but I was the only one around, and he needed a beer. So that's where he was found. He took an empty stool amid the jocks and punks. He could take them all to school when it came to being drunks. Miles from home again, he was overdrawn on luck, hoping that tomorrow they'd find that part for his truck. So he drank a beer of them too as a rock band hit the stage, when all he wanted to do was have a drink with folks his age. And the beer it turned to whiskey, the barmaid ran a tab. You can hit free fall until last call when you're traveling by cab. There were young girls in the mirror with no trouble on their minds. As the picture became clearer, he stared ahead just to look behind. And the band kicked off the first set. Well, they wore the guitars well. There was anger, light, and speed, every whistle, every bell. There had smoke bombs, they had lasers, the singer banged his tambourine. But it's hard to play the music when you're a pinball machine. Then the drummer took a lighter and set fire to his sticks, as the barmaid squealed with laughter and said, "That's one of my favorite tricks." Beer it turned to whiskey, the barmaid ran a tab. You can hit free fall until last call when you're traveling by cab. As the whiskey took the driver's seat, he touched his wedding ring. He kept thanking off Chuck Berry, Howlin' Wolf, and B.B. King. Then the bandit took a break, and it was possible to talk. As the barmaid poured a free one, she said, "Don't they really rock?" At first he had no words, so he drank his whiskey down. He slid off his bar stool and stood on shaky ground. He said, "That ain't rock and roll, that's just vaudeville plugging in." And she looked up and said, "Ain't that the way it's always been?" Hey, the beer will turn to whiskey, the barmaid runs a tab. The years spin by in a free fall till you're traveling by cab.

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At Folk Alley, we're proud to play the songs you won't hear anywhere else. 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

Rhiannon Giddens on Folk Alley with Better Get It Right the First Time from her excellent album Freedom Highway. Also heard a new track right before that from Riley Downing, Bill Morrissey, and it was new from Mama's Broke. Really excited about their new album reunion. I'm your host, Cindy House. 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

That's John Martin on Folk Alley with the song Hello Train. 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

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Thanks.

That's Rayla Montaigne with To the Sea. Lovely song. His album, Part of the Lights, released in 2018. Thanks for joining us on Folk Alley. It's Cindy Howes during our membership drive, raising the dollars to pay for the programming here on Folk Alley. 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Music has a different feel when it's chosen by a passionate, knowledgeable host instead of a computer. 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

That's Rainbow Girls covering John Prine with Angel from Montgomery. I'm Cindy Howes during Folk Alley's fundraiser, asking you for your gifts of support at folkalley.com. Folk Alley has been around for a while. We went online on September 8th, 2003. 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

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And Folk Alley, it's all about the mix. 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And thank you. This is Chris Smither.

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1: Long before algorithms and 24-hour cable news, folk singers carried a simple message on their guitars. 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Woody Guthrie, Odetta, Pete Seeger. They sang for working families, civil rights, immigrants, and they sang against hatred and authoritarianism. 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It's alive every single day right here on Folk Alley. 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

That's George Harrison doing a demo version of Behind That Locked Door on Folk Alley. I'm Cindy House, and we're here raising money for the music that you love, that you listen to on our streaming service. 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

There's Kai Cater with New Colossus on Folk Alley. It's Cindy Howes. We are raising money to keep operating here, to keep the lights on, to pay the bills, so to speak. 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We've talked about before how people think, I don't need to give, somebody else is going to do it for me. Well, Folk Alley has tens of thousands of listeners all over the world, and here's the reality. 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Right now, we're going to get into a live performance from Ruthie Foster.

everyone. It's Cindy Howes. We primarily focus on sound here at Folk Alley, but I'm coming to you now to let you know that we're modifying some of the Folk Alley look. It begins with our brand new logo. 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

That's William Prince with Send the Light from his album Gospel First Nation. Thanks a lot for checking out the show today. 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

'Twas in another lifetime, one of toil and blood, when blackness was a virtue, the road was full of mud. I came in from the wilderness, a creature void of form. Come in, she said, I'll give you shelter from the storm. And if I pass this way again, you can rest assured I'll always do my best for her, on that I give my word. 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Not a word was spoke between us, there was little risk involved. Everything up to that point had been left unresolved. Try imagining a place where it's always safe and warm.

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Classic from Bob Dylan to start the hour. From Blood on the Tracks, that's Shelter from the Storm. Hey, thanks for listening to Folk Alley. I'm Elena C., here with you for the rest of this hour, and glad to bring you some really good music, too, in the next hour. Folk Alley went online in 2003, when internet radio was really in its infancy, and while many, many things have changed since then, one thing that hasn't changed is Folk Alley's determination to bring you the best mix of music possible. 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Today's the day. 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Thanks. Collaboration's really the name of the game in the folk world. 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

Del McCurry, David Grisman, Del and Dog. That's what they're performing as there. It's Highway of Regret. You heard from Killian Villali, an instrumental, Cottage in the Grove. Mavis Staples, live in concert in 2019 and sharing You're Not Alone. And to start things off, Rob Ikes and Trey Hensley making some great music together. Nobody Can Tell Me I Can't from their collaboration, World Full of Blues. Great music comes out of great collaborations. You just heard proof, and here's more proof. When you collaborate with Folk Alley, you're making great music possible for the whole world. 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Here's Chastity Brown on Folk Alley. 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

Sam Bush with Transcendental Meditation Blues, Bonnie Light Horseman in that set, sharing a song called 10,000 Miles and Whisper from Chastity Brown. Chastity Brown singing, whisper in my ear all that you need. Hey, let me whisper to you what Folk Alley needs. 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

closely at American roots music and you'll see the story of a diverse, interconnected nation. The banjo came from West Africa, fiddle tunes traveled from Scotland and Ireland, accordion rhythms merged on the Texas border. Our music is living proof that we are stronger, richer, and more beautiful when we embrace one another's heritage rather than when we fear it. If you believe in a culture of inclusion and shared humanity, make your gift to Folk Alley right now at folkalley.com. 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

From her album Shell of a Girl that Sunny wore with Love Became Pain. JPP has a group of five fiddlers and some other musicians too. Tunes from Fiddland in that set. Nico Case, Katie Lang, and Laura Veers sharing a song called Delirium. And to start things off, an exclusive session from Gretchen Peters sharing a song called Disappearing Act. 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I hear that song from Gretchen Peters as a song about regrets and something you might regret this year. 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
1: History shows us that when free expression comes under threat, folk singers are among the first to raise their voices. 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I'm Sarah LaDuke, and here at Folk Alley, we uphold that spirit. 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

She's got a voice that's instantly recognizable, I think. Emmy Lou Harris on Folk Alley with Wayfaring Stranger. A folk classic for sure. Wonder how many recordings there are of that song. It's been around for a long time. Folk Alley's been around for a pretty decent amount of time, too. We went online in 2003. Things have changed over the years, of course, but one thing that hasn't changed is the fact that we depend on the financial support of our listeners. 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Good music like this song called Change. It's the band Della May and the McCrary Sisters on Folk Alley.

ask yourself three questions. 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

That's Eric Bibb. Song's called Kokomo. Avett Brothers in that set too, sharing Victims of Life. Johnny Cash offered up Southwind, comes from his 33rd album, Hello, I'm Johnny Cash. And from their 2020 album, Headlight, the band Della May, with some help from the McCrary sisters to start, a song called Change. What I'd love to see change is that more of the tens of thousands of Folk Alley listeners around the world become members. 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

If I Ever Was a Child, the title of that song from the band Wilco from their 2016 album Schmilko. Rhiannon Giddens in that set with a traditional fiddle tune made a little more contemporary. It's called Waterbound. She performed with Francesco Turisi. And Tom Paxton's Bottle of Wine. It's a folk classic. And did you know there's a music stream on our website where you can listen to nothing but folk classics? 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

Shovels and Rope, a duo there with Tomorrow. They collaborated with The War and the Treaty for that song. Doogie McLean offered up some music for you as well. Miss Tess shared Little Lola and something you'll only ever find at Folk Alley, an exclusive session we recorded in 2019 with Amethyst Kia. The song's called Darling Corey. That exclusive recording, just one example of the super special and unique content that Folk Alley brings you every single time you listen, and every single time you visit the website, too. 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
1: A guy named Mike Smith wrote a song called The Dutchman. We'll try and play it for you now.

0: That's Mike Smith's song, folks. Thanks again.
1: Life's regrets, life's joys, they happen almost simultaneously sometimes. And that's Steve Goodman offering his perspective, a cover of Michael Smith's The Dutchman. Good to have you along for one of life's great joys. Great music from member-supported Folk Alley. I'm Elena C. Thanks for listening. Jamie McDell comes from New Zealand. And this is a song Jamie wrote to acknowledge her dad and the powerful influence he's had on her life. It's called Poor Boy.

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Thank you for listening, for loving Roots Music, and for letting Folk Alley into your life. 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

Great song, number one. Great in its original version, number two. And that cover takes it to a different level, I think. It's Richie Havens covering Bob Dylan's All Along the Watchtower. David Francie in that set, thinking about all sorts of stuff with a song called Highway. The Cactus Blossoms offered up Stoplight Kisses, their duo brother harmonies, Jack Torrey, Paige Burkham, brothers from Minneapolis, Minnesota, performing as the Cactus Blossoms. And Jamie McDell on Folk Alley with a song she wrote for her dad. It's called Poor Boy. Comes from her 2022 self-titled release. The Lone Bellow, making music for you next. That's a band out of Brooklyn, New York. And this is called The Restless.

In 1968, Taj Mahal decided he was ready to release his second studio album, and from it you heard Karina, folk classic, folk and blues classic. Don't forget about Folk Alley's Classic Folk Channel, all your classic favorites. 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

Aoife O'Donovan spends some of her time in Florida, and she was kind of inspired by the nature she got to witness when she wrote that song. It's called Sister Starling. It's on her album Age of Apathy. Classic Johnny Cash in that set, too, from 1970. Johnny Cash and June Carter Cash singing together a classic song. Love that song, If I Were a Carpenter. Alison Brown with Forky on the Water, great instrumental with banjoist Alison Brown. And from an exclusive session we did in 2013, you heard Laura Cortese and the Dance Cards. The song is called Heel to Toe. The whole conversation with Laura Cortese and the band was great. A few more great songs, too. You can check it out on the sessions page on the website and mobile app. Buffalo Nichols, making music for you next. A song inspired by years of traveling alone, Buffalo Nichols says. Wandering city streets, looking for a place to call home. From Buffalo Nichols' self-titled 2021 release, here's Lost and Lonesome.

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1: This is Folk Alley's Elena C. Every week, we add the best in folk and roots music to our library. Here's just a taste of what we've added lately.

I turned my face into the wind, the Straubs on Folk Alley. That's a real classic from 1970. The album's called Dragonfly. Hard to find, but that is the song on most every Straubs compilation around. Coming up this hour, virtuosic fiddling from Hanukkah Castle and an exclusive recording from the Milk Carton Kids, too. Thanks for listening. I'm Elena C. I've been with Folk Alley for quite a while now, and here's what I know. 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

Joan Baez and a song called Jesse. You heard from Richard Schindel, too. Satellites from his 2016 album Careless. Fiddler Hanukkah Castle, sharing a collection of tunes, along with some friends, Jeremy Kittle, another fiddler, and cellist Rashad Eggleston. And a couple of friends making music together, Ben Harper and Rhiannon Giddens, their cover of a Nick Drake song called Black Eyed Dog. Two musicians who discovered a shared love of Nick Drake, and that brought them together to collaborate. The results, as you just heard, are glorious. If Folk Alley had more collaborators, think of all the beautiful music we'd be able to make together. 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

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That's what Folk Alley does best. 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

0: Classic folk sounds from a classic folk voice. It's Richie Havens and God Bless the Child. You heard from Maya DeVitri in that set, Taking Up Rock and Roll, and the Barr Brothers Quartet out of Montreal with Beggar in the Morning. 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

Call me a fool. That's Valerie June on Folk Alley, getting a little help from Stax legend Carla Thomas on background vocals. Sarah Watkins in that set with a song called Say So and exclusive content on Folk Alley, recorded in 2013. The Milk Carton Kids with Honey Honey. You can check out their full session on the sessions page on our website. As we get ready to wrap up this hour of good music on Folk Alley, I just want you to think about how much you've enjoyed the past hour. Think about the variety of music you've heard. Think about maybe a new discovery you had. 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Is it worth $5,000 right now? 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Thanks. A cover next. One musician honoring another. It's Fred Rose's Blue Eyes Crying in the Rain and a version on Folk Alley from the Mavericks.

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Great song, great sentiment, and kind of true. Hey, I'm Elena C. It's Folk Alley, and while you don't have to pay to listen to the good music we stream 24/7, we're not a subscription service, after all. 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

Four amazing voices singing together. It's Rhiannon Giddens, Amethyst Kia, Layla McCallan, Allison Russell, Our Native Daughters with You're Not Alone. An instrumental in that set from Lunasa, you heard Marta, and a couple of friends who've known each other for a very long time, Jimbo Mathis and Andrew Bird. You heard Sweet Oblivion from their album, These 13. Maybe you've known Folk Alley for a long time. We went online back in 2003, back in the dawn of internet radio. And while some things have changed over the years, other things have stayed the same. Here's what's changed. Production costs, streaming costs, music licensing fees, it's all gone through the roof. 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

Iron and Wine with Love Song of the Buzzard. Also today, you heard Kelsey Walden doing a cover of a song Nina Simone wrote from 1964 or so, Mississippi Goddam, featuring Kashana Armstrong and Adia Victoria. And to start things off, classic Tom Paxton, a song called Leaving London. 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

I got children that don't even know me, and that's not fair. I got children right here at home, and they don't care. 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
1: I bet on you, but I done screwed up so much.
0: Well, maybe we get her 2-for-1. 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
1: at half price.
0: We can get her 2 in your sweater.
1: Yeah, right.

Swamp Dog getting a little help from John Prine for that one called Please Let Me Go Round Again. Tim O'Brien in that set singing a song about a couple of Irish brothers. It's called Mick Ryan's Lament. You heard a nice mandolin and fiddle making some music together. It's Blue Ridge doing something called Shoot the Moon and an exclusive session to start, part of it anyway, from Anna Eggie and the Sentimentals. It's called Say That Now. Well, it's that time of year again, that time of year when we pause the music for just a moment and remind you that you're listening to a nonprofit music service, part of the Fresh Grass Foundation. Also to remind you that Folk Alley's only around because its members support it. Listeners just like you who value the music they hear when they listen to Folk Alley. You've been waiting for just the right moment to donate, I know, and I'll tell you, that moment's right now. Here's a way to make it as easy as possible, too. 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And thanks again. Sturgill Simpson wraps things up this hour, a tribute to bluegrass on Folk Alley.

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2: Long before algorithms and 24-hour cable news, folk singers carried a simple message on their guitars. 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Woody Guthrie, Odetta, Pete Seeger. They sang for working families, civil rights, immigrants, and they sang against hatred and authoritarianism. That tradition isn't history. It's alive every single day right here on Folk Alley. In a landscape dominated by corporate media that profits off fear, Folk Alley remains a safe harbor for empathy and artistic freedom. 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

front yard. There's Martians on the ceiling. There's a Cape Buffalo on the patio. And you ask me how I'm feeling. There's a sniper by the swing set. The hotway has been mined. And here you come with a great big smile, singing Rise and Shine. Well, there's no

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Well, it's dangerous out there. There's a hunter from New Jersey in my kitchen drinking beer. There's a Texan out my window with a chainsaw and a lead. I could take a walk around the block to shake me from this slumber. But there are student drivers out today, and one has got my number.

0: is pounding on my front door. It's enough to make me scream. Why, it's two Girl Scouts, one Jehovah's Witness, and a whole SWAT team. So listen to me, darling. Please heed these words I say. It's too scary here in February, dear. Set my snooze alarm for May. Well, there's nothing you can say that will get me up today. Nothing you have ever said that can drive me from this bed. You can call me lazy, crazy, call me stupid, I don't care. I ain't getting up. Well, it's dangerous out there.
1: 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I'm your host, Cindy House. 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You're not just going to hear one particular strain of folk music. 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And thanks. Here are the Lonesome Ace String Band covering Hank Williams.

While modern media feeds off division and fear, Folk Alley offers a reminder of what makes us good neighbors. 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Thanks.

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1: It's Greg Brown on Folk Alley, the song Not High, also Ruth Moody, Kaya Cater, and Lonesome Ace String Band. Thanks for joining us. It's Cindy Howes during Folk Alley's membership drive. 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

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Invest in folks.

That's Layla McCalla featuring Alinda Segarra on that track. Right before that, we heard from Sister Sadie, and it was Old Crow Medicine Show kicking it off. Thanks for joining me today. I'm Cindy Howes during Folk Alley's Fun Drive. We're asking for you who are listening right now. Maybe you have never given to Folk Alley before. Perhaps you've been listening for a few years, or you've just discovered us. But no matter how long you've been listening, your participation in Folk Alley membership is really important. And you might be thinking, well, you know what, it doesn't, okay, I'm considering becoming a Folk Alley member, but I really don't think what I can contribute would make a difference. I'm here to tell you that it truly does make a difference, particularly if you become a sustaining member and give something like $10 a month. 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

There was a sparrow sitting all alone outside the window, talking on the phone to his lawyer about a deal with his ex-wife.

When a man took his coffee, bitter and dark, just like his spirit, well, some would remark. And then he met a strong woman, she lifted him up. You'd hardly recognize him now, so full is his cup.

It's Oliver Wood on Folk Alley, also did James Taylor, Allison Russell, and the Milk Carton Kids. It's Cindy. Happy to have you along here today. Thank you so much for listening. I know you have like 1,000,000,000 other choices, but that you're listening to Folk Alley is pretty cool. We hear all the time that radio is dead and that these days everyone is turning towards unhosted, impersonal streaming services, perhaps powered by AI. The sentiment is that having hosts or DJs just doesn't matter anymore. 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Here's Denisha. 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

Sean Colvin doing a Greg Brown song. It's Say a Little Prayer on Folk Alley. Thanks for listening to Folk Alley today during our membership drive. It is so nice to have you here. Right now, thanks to just over 3,100 donors, you're listening to Folk Alley and hearing my voice. And I'm wondering, are you among the 3,100 supporters? 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Here's Eric Bibb.

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Folk music has always been the sound of free expression and peaceful resistance. 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

That's Yola with the song Diamond Studded Shoes. Also did the Mavericks, Gillian Welch, and Eric Bibb on Folk Alley during our membership drive. Folk Alley has been streaming since 2003. We started when we were part of WKSU in Kent, Ohio, and Folk Alley were leaders and ahead of the curve for internet radio and public radio. 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Lots of radio stations weren't even streaming at the time. The fact that we are here today is a testament to our supporting members. 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

Rhiannon Giddens on Folk Alley, a song about her son. It's You're the One, the title track from her 2023 album. Thank you for listening to Folk Alley today during our membership drive, where we're taking just a few moments of your time to let you know that we are raising money, the money that it takes to operate Folk Alley, and you can help us out right now with a gift at folkalley.com. 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And thanks. 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

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You can read Henry Kerrigan's full review online at folkalley.com.

Song from John Moreland on Folk Alley, the album Visitor that he wrote after he gave up his smartphone for 6 months, had a flip phone, and then decided to give up social media for a year. A real detox. That is from the album that he released in 2024, John Moreland. Also Cat Stevens in that set, Kashana, and it was Iron and Wine. I'm Cindy Howes during Folk Alley's membership drive, and I'd like you to remind you that becoming a sustaining member to Folk Alley is the way to go. $10 a month, it is a budget-friendly way to support something that you really love and value, and that's Folk Alley. 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Let's hear a track now from Josiane Clark. This is Fear of Falling.

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1: History shows us that when free expression comes under threat, folk singers are among the first to raise their voices. 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

Nancy Griffith starting us off with It's a Hard Life Wherever You Go on Folk Alley. Welcome and thanks for joining us. I'm your host, Cindy Howes. 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And thank you. Here's Lizzie Noh. You're asleep.

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We primarily focus on sound here at Folk Alley, but I'm coming to you now to let you know that we're modifying some of the Folk Alley look. It begins with our brand new logo. You'll start to see it around the internet in the coming weeks, but you can catch your first glimpse on the new Folk Alley t-shirt, available now at the $180 or $15 a month pledge level at folkalley.com.

That's Rose Cousins on Folk Alley with Lost in the Valley. Steel Eye Span in that set. Colin Farrell with an instrumental, and it was Lizzie No starting off our set. It's Cindy Howes hanging out with you today on Folk Alley during our membership drive, asking for your gift of support right now at folkalley.com. We have a very modest operating budget, about $360,000 for the year. 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

Sarah Jaros on Folk Alley covering Bob Dylan's Ring Them Bells, also Watch House and Mavis Staples starting off the set. I'm your host, Cindy House, during Folk Alley's membership drive. Thank you for joining us today. I know that you have plenty of other listening options. 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And thanks. Let's hear Kieran Kane and Raina Gellert.

Rhiannon Giddens' new album, Hope is the Thing with Feathers, testifies to the redemptive power of hope and to its fragility, combining several originals with versions of traditional folk or old-time songs. Giddens and her collaborators deliver a shining beacon of optimism. Every track shimmers with the promises of light and love. Read the full review at folk.

That's Bonnie Light Horseman with the song Old Dutch. Also heard Joy Ike right before that with Mile 12 in the set, starting with Kieran Kane and Raina Gellert. It's Cindy on Folk Alley during our membership drive. Thank you so much for checking out the show today. Hope you're doing all right and enjoying the music. 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Here is Anna Eggie.

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1: This is Folk Alley's Elena C. Every week we add the best in folk and roots music to our library. 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

Joni Mitchell on Folk Alley doing the classic song House of the Rising Sun, a traditional track, not a Joni original, by the way. It's Cindy House. Hello. 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Let's do Brown Dog. This is the Brother Brothers.

Buddy Miller's eponymous new album illustrates his abilities to lay bare the soul of every song he plays and sings, making it his own and inviting us into the song's interplay of harmonies and melodies. 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

John Denver on Folk Alley. Oh, what a great classic track from 1971, Sunshine on My Shoulders. Valerie June in that set. We heard from Tiff Demerit, and it was the Brother Brothers, identical twins, Adam and David Moss. I'm Cindy House. Thanks for joining us today. It's Folk Alley's membership drive, and right now I'm asking you to make a difference. 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Let's do a track from Gregory Alan Isakoff. Here's Raising Cain.

The Lumineers, that's from their debut album, the song Charlie Boy. Also, Hooray for the Riff Raff, and it was Gregory Alan Isaacoff. I'm Cindy Howes. Hello, and thank you for joining me today. 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

and Joni Mitchell to emerging artists like Molly Tuttle, Billy Strings, and Allison Russell. 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Up next, here's Nico Case.

The atmosphere is airy and sun-soaked on Poké Lafarge's new album, Rent Money. Produced by Elliot Bergman in a woodsy Chicagoland studio. With his brand of blues, honky-tonk, country guitar mastery, and gospel-twinged vocals, Lafarge has released a batch of songs that speak to an America limping through its 250th birthday. 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

That's Humbird on Folk Alley, Song for the Seeds. Also, Leonard Cohen, we heard an instrumental from David Surrett, and it was Nico Case starting off our set. Thanks for joining us today on Folk Alley. I'm your host, Cindy House. 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And thanks. Here's a track from Sunny War.

Now I woke up early with the morning blues, with an aching head that I wished I'd used. Looked in the mirror, nearly died of fright. These morning blues is worse than 10 last nights. 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
1: This is Folk Alley's Elena C. Every week, we add the best in folk and roots music to our library. 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

John Denver on Folk Alley from 1972, Darcy Farrow. The album Rocky Mountain High, his sixth studio album and his first top 10, put his name on the map forever. I'm Cindy Howes during Folk Alley's membership drive. 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

swell season on Folk Alley. Oh my goodness. How sad are we about Glenn Hansard? Oh my gosh. It's just terrible. That's from their 2009 album, Strict Joy, featuring Marketa Erglova and the late Glenn Hansard, who we honored on Folk Alley on our website, folkalley.com. And during the Folk Alley radio show, we did a 1 hour special for Glenn paying tribute. And that's what we do here on Folk Alley. 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Or if you don't want to give and you just want to go check out the Glenn Hansard obituary that was posted, please do so too, and remember Glenn Hansard. Such a huge loss for our music community. All right, let's keep going here with some new music from Margot Silker. Quite appropriate after listening to The Swell Season. Here's Little White Cross.

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You're driving down a stretch of highway, the sun is setting, and a song comes through your speakers that fits the moment perfectly. That's what Folk Alley does best. Hey there, I'm Brad Kolodner, and we curate the soundtrack to your everyday journey. 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

New from the Suitcase Junket on Folk Alley, Matt Lorenz, one of the best brains out there. He is the Suitcase Junket from the new album, which is To Go On, the song One More Mile. It's your host, Cindy Howes, hanging out with you today during Folk Alley's fall membership campaign. We are taking some time to raise the money it takes to operate Folk Alley. And maybe you've heard these drives before and you thought, well, you know what? My gift is not going to make a difference. But, you know, now you know better. You just haven't had the opportunity to do so. Well, right now, I'm actually opening the door for you. I'm waving at you, and I'm going to wave to you like my baby waves with you know how a baby waves with their fingers. They go up and down. I'll even do that. I'll even do like the creepy little waggly finger wave. Or maybe not, because I do want you to come on in. I'm not doing that wave anymore. Okay, so I am waving at you and inviting you to come into our community by becoming a Folk Alley member. And whatever level is meaningful to you, maybe you want to become a sustaining member and do $10 a month. You get access to the members only fun drive free stream, and you can get an additional thank you gift. If you want to do a one-time gift, you are welcome to do that. Whatever makes sense for your budget. FolkAlley.com, and thank you so much. This is new from Howley.

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That's Bonnie Raitt on Folk Alley, the song Fearless Love. Also, latest from Punch Brothers, New Bike, also Boy Genius, and new from Howley, formerly Wee Banjo 3. That is the track Wild One from their new self-titled release. It's your host, Cindy Howes. Hello, and thank you for joining us on Folk Alley today during the fall membership drive, asking you to take a moment and support Folk Alley with a generous membership donation, which you can do at our website, folkalley.com. 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You can call it done, but if you just want to support Folk Alley for eternity, that is how you do it. Become a sustaining member, folkalley.com, and thank you. Let's do this. Oh, this incredible new song from Valerie June that pays tribute to Smokestack Lightning and In the Pines. It's Smokestack from Valerie June.

0: 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Terrific.
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That's Jim Croce, going back to his 1972 release, You Don't Mess Around With Jim. Tomorrow's gonna be a brighter day. What a great way to start this hour. It's always a bright day here at Folk Alley. I'm your host, Brad Kolodner. Such an honor and privilege to sit behind this microphone and share some of my favorite tunes and songs with you. I hope you're enjoying the music, as we've got music coming up from John Prine, Robert Ellis, William Prince, and up next we'll be hearing from Joy Oladokun, a collaboration with Chris Stapleton. It's always a home for musical discovery and inspiration here at Folk Alley. And while we're listening to the music, go to your computer and become a sustaining member right now at folkalley.com. 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

Bonnie Light Horseman from the record Rolling Golden Holy. That's Eric D. Johnson singing lead on Exile, along with Anais Mitchell and Josh Kaufman. Before that, Joan Baez with the Diana Jones song, Henry Russell's Last Words, a reference to a Scottish immigrant and West Virginia coal miner who died in the disaster in 1927. He wrote the words on a piece of coal and put them in his lunchbox for his wife to find later. That's Henry Russell's Last Words from Joan Baez. John Doyle with My Parents Reared Me Tenderly, and Joy Oladokun collaborating with Chris Stapleton with Sweet Symphony. We play it all here at Folk Alley. Songs that make us laugh, songs that make us cry, songs that bring us joy. Music has so much power, and we celebrate the expansiveness of emotion in music through what we play here on Folk Alley. 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

John Prine on Folk Alley with the song Common Sense. When I think of songwriters who have common sense in their lyrics, John Prine is right at the top of the list. He has such a way of saying the most simple yet such deep things in his music. We were lucky to have John Prine, and it's a treat to share his music with you here on Folk Alley. That's Kashana with Nighttime Animal and Green Sky Bluegrass, What's Left of the Night. 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This is a Folk Alley exclusive performance of Drivin'.

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Hey there, Brad Kolodner here. 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Hey.

was Caroline. Thanks, John. The daughter of a miner, and her ways were free, and it seemed to me

The warm voice of William Prince here on Folk Alley. It's a song he wrote the morning after John Prine passed away. It's called Easier and Harder from his album Stand in the Joy. We heard from Townes Van Zandt with a live performance of Tecumseh Valley. That's Lester Flatt and Earl Scruggs with Ground Speed, a classic banjo tune, and Robert Ellis with a live performance of Drivin'. I'm your host, Brad Kalodner. Great to be with you on Folk Alley, a place to hear classics from artists like Townes Van Zandt, John Prine, Joan Baez, and newer up-and-coming artists like Alison DeGroot and Tatiana Hargreaves, Cinder Well, Kaya Cater, always a place of musical discovery. And it's that blend that keeps you coming back. It's certainly what keeps me coming back here at Folk Alley. We're always here for you 24/7, whether you're listening online, through our mobile app, through your smart speaker. All of that comes with a cost, and we have some very real expenses to pay, and that's why we come to you just a few times a year for these fun drives to power the station, take a couple minutes of your time, and contribute what works for your budget. Maybe it's a one-time gift of $20 or $50. 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It all goes directly towards curating and producing this wonderful music here on Folk Alley. Up next, here's a song from Mary Bragg

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1: Long before algorithms and 24-hour cable news, folk singers carried a simple message on their guitars. This music belongs to everyone. Woody Guthrie, Odetta, Pete Seeger. They sang for working families, civil rights, immigrants, and they sang against hatred and authoritarianism. That tradition isn't history. It's alive every single day right here on Folk Alley. In a landscape dominated by corporate media that profits off fear, Folk Alley remains a safe harbor for empathy and artistic freedom. 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